0: It's a law, man. Three-time DUI award-winning attorney in Kansas City. You wanted results? Here you go. First-degree murder charge, dismissed. Felony DUI, dismissed. Felony to misdemeanor, multiple. Felony jury trial, not guilty. Call the law, man, 816-816-9111. Take it away.
1: The law, man, gets results of the law.
2: Voted by Pitch and Casey Magazine, the choice of a lawyer shouldn't be based on advertisements.

0: The intended receiver was Nico Remigio, but he was well covered. He was blanketed by two different Buccaneers. Fields might have been throwing that one away.
1: Yeah, not a bad choice and decision by Justin Fields. He's throwing what we call a second base throw. Think about baseball, a person trying to make a steal attempt to second base. That throw is down low in only an area where your receiver can make that play, just a little bit too low there.
0: Pence play the drive. Chiefs were 0-for-3 in the red zone against the Rams. They have third and goal here at the 7 of the Buccaneers. 11:09 to go, first quarter, no score. Snap back to Fields in the shotgun, trying to buy time, moving to his left. Now backing up even further, in trouble. And now he's going to be sacked all the way back at the 30. This is a 23-yard sack. As Fields was trying to buy time, looking for someone to get open. But this is going to make this a very long field goal attempt for Harrison Butker. And the sack registered by Muhammad Kamara, second-year player for the Bucs.
1: Yeah, there's some things that make you laugh or make you cry as well. And Justin Fields, with his escapability, just thinks that he can get outside of anyone. Kamara was right there to bring him down. Now a more difficult conversion for a field goal here for Harrison Butker.
0: 40-yard attempt for Butt, who was 4-of-4 in the first game against the Rams, including a 59-yard field goal. And this one is good from 45, and the Chiefs are on the board. But they had first down and goal to go at the 7 and settle for a field goal. But on the scoreboard nonetheless. 10:19 to go in the first half. It's 3-0 Kansas City. 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
0: 10:18 to go in the first half. The Chiefs had first and goal at the 7, but after a 20-yard sack, they have to settle for a 45-yard Harrison Butker field goal. 3-0 Kansas City. And with us now is the president of the Kansas City Chiefs. If you've been here a little earlier on first and goal at the 7, we got a touchdown. We'd have had your Brown play in here. But anyway, we'll take the lead at this point. We talked about all the rookies tonight and all that's on the plate, but you've had a lot on your plate as well, including just closing out a 16th camp in St. Joseph with Missouri Western. Your thoughts overall?
7: Really excited to finish another camp, to work again successfully with Missouri Western and all the people up in St. Joe. It was another great camp. It's an amazing opportunity for our fans to get really up close and play with our players. I think, we talk a lot about Clark's opening speech to the players and at camp, and one of the things he really emphasizes is our fans are our lifeblood. You get an opportunity over the next 2.5 weeks to really take care of them after practice, and then Andy and Brett do such a great job of reinforcing that and creating the atmosphere where our fans really do get to know the guys and get to see the guys, and that's a big, big part of camp for us.
0: Bucks get a return out near the 30-yard line, 3-0 Chiefs. Just as a follow-up, the kids.
7: Yeah.
0: So many kids. It feels like there's more kids every year.
7: Yeah, I think people have sort of picked up on the fact that this is a really cool opportunity to get up close and personal, see the guys without their helmets, and you see it. You're there.

0: every day. The players react to that. Dana knows this. Like seeing the kids come up and the awe in their eyes, yeah. It's just an amazing experience.
1: Browning's back in the game after getting knocked out by Felix Anudike-Zamana. Toss for five for the Buccaneers on first and 10 to their own 35.

0: RPO fake, and he'll get down to the Kansas City 15-yard line, a gain of 10. 35 yards and two plays for the Buccaneers. 9-0 Kansas City, but now the Bucs with their deepest penetration of the game.
1: Yeah, this is just an RPO kind of action in the backfield. The quarterback keeps it using

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6: Kansas City 15, Tampa Bay 10, 14:05 to go in the game. But Jalen Daniels, the former KU star, has led the Buccaneers to 10 points in the last two drives. The Chiefs were able to wedge in six on their first touchdown of the preseason. Otherwise, three Harrison Butker field goals, including a 69-yarder, the longest in Chiefs history in pre- or regular season or postseason. But now, the Buccaneers will kick it off as Emmett Johnson is back along with Amari DiMarcato. And the kick is going to be taken in the landing zone at the one by Emmett Johnson, far hash. Right side run, 20. Across the 25, cannot wiggle free. They hang on to his hip and pull down. As the kickoff coverage tackle made by Caden Forum. So the Chiefs will have the ball at the 26-yard line. And let's see on the offensive line, they will go with Ethan Driscoll. Josh Thompson will now be at the left guard. And C.J. Hansen will be the center. The right guard is Pete Nigra. I think it's Chu Godrick at the right tackle. And the quarterback will be Chris Oladokun. Oladokun on first down is going to give it off. And it's Breshard Smith cutting back to the right, starting left and going back right. And he gets a push forward. He's got a gain of 9 to his own 35-yard line on first down. Let me double check here. Yes, Chu Godrick, who was injured earlier in camp, but is back at right tackle. So here we go. These are a lot of guys that have been out there the last 2 years with a lead to protect, and they've got it again at 15-10 with the Chiefs leading early fourth quarter.
5: And nice seal block on that backside, allowing the cutback lane.
6: Second and one shown on the field. The scoreboard shows first and 10. Oladokun's going to run a screen to the right side. Breshard Smith has nowhere to go. They pound into the ground. It's a loss of 5 on second down and 1. And now it's going to be third down and 6 on a screen pass that is blown up by John Bullock, and he's out of Nebraska, out of Creighton Prep High School in Omaha.
5: Another negative play affecting this offense. Don't want to give the ball back quickly to the Bucs. A little bit of momentum on their side here. Be great to get this first down, keep this drive going.
6: Chris Oladokun had the two starts in December after the Gardner Minshew injury at Tennessee. Low snap, Oladokun, quick throw, slant, it's up in the air and intercepted. As Trey Watson had the ball off his hands, and now the Buccaneers coming to the near side on a return. And the guy that had the DPI earlier, Perotti, out of the Ohio University Bobcats, gets an interception off the hands of Trey Watson. And the Buccaneers are in Chiefs territory at the 21-yard line.
5: This is a tough, tough break for Chris Oladokun and the Chiefs offense. This is a back hip throw, but you have to be able to make that catch.
6: Let's go to the sideline. Here's Josh Klingler.
7: Hey, we're with Nick Bolton joining us here on the sidelines tonight. Nick, a very physical camp,
8: yeah.
7: I think what we've noticed. How is that going to pay off for this team?
8: Yeah, man, you hope that it translates throughout the season.

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0: We'll take a timeout, come back, and hear from Jalen Royals, who had the best game of the day here for the Chiefs pass catchers. Nice to see him stacking good days this way. We'll hear from Royals when we come back here on the Chiefs Radio Network.
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11: Browning started for the Bengals against the Chiefs back on New Year's Eve of 2023, playing for an NL. A sack! The first sack of the preseason comes from Anudike Uzomah, who came around the left side and buries Jake Browning for a loss back at the 25-yard line.
0: Chiefs Kingdom, don't forget about the Chiefs Big Mac sack. 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Prices and participation may vary. That was a big hit from Felix Anudike Uzomah. Really good to see from the young pass rushers. He starts to build up his case for a much, much larger role this season. Obviously, not just compared to last year when he was sidelined with an injury suffered in training camp in the preseason. In fact, getting ready for a really important role in the Chiefs pass rush rotation. Another guy who's trying to build a big 2026 for himself is Chiefs wide receiver Jalen Royals. He led the team in wide receiver in receiving yards tonight and in receptions for that matter. 6 targets, 6 receptions, 51 yards. All around, a really good day at the office for Jalen Royals. And after the game, Dan Hughes talked to Royals in the locker room to see what came out of this game tonight.
12: All right, thanks. Here with Jalen Royals. Jalen, tough break, another loss. I mean, your assessment of this game?
13: Just trying to come together as a team and just build on these games and just trying to find the missing pieces so we can bring it all back together.
12: You've had an abundance of targets this game, and I mean, between these two games, and you've reeled them in. I mean, is everything slowing down for you as a receiver in your second year? How you've been able to be so proficient?
13: Just confidence in myself and just knowing the scheme and knowing what we're trying to do against the defense, probably the biggest part. And just knowing, down the distance, all that type of stuff. So, yeah, it's definitely been easier for me. So,
12: seems like most of your production has come with Garrett Nussmeier. Are you surprised at a rookie coming in? It seems like, from my perspective, the game seems slow to him. He's able to maneuver in the pocket. He keeps his eyes downfield. A lot of positives from a rookie. And then, obviously, you seem to be one of his favorite targets.
13: Yeah, Nuss is a great quarterback. You know, comes from a great program and all that. So, he's definitely, caught along with the offense and continue to improve. So, it's obviously great to, catch the ball from any our quarterbacks, but Nuss is just, he's definitely a really good player.
12: And how about ending camp? I mean, obviously everybody gets to take a little exhale because you leave St. Joe and you're back to your normal life. How do you feel that your second camp has gone, and what are you looking forward to moving forward?

0: take camp is a little bit of struggle, a little bit, but, you know, just trying to just improve every day. You know, it's definitely great to be out of camp. You know, I mean, we at St. Joe for 4 or 3 weeks, something like that. So, you know, it's always great to exhale a little bit and just relax, you know, while we're back out here. And it definitely taught me a lot, you know, during camp, but to just be patient and know your assignment, know your alignment in detail, stuff like that. So,
1: appreciate your time, man. Thank you.
2: Some interesting stuff there from Jalen Royals. All the reports were that he had some tough days and had some really good days in St. Joe. So kind of understanding a little bit, him saying that camp was a struggle at times. I think a lot of times training camp is a struggle for one reason or another. But if this preseason's any indicator, it's a good start for his 2026 campaign. We'll take a timeout and come back and recap the highlights. Yes, there were in fact some highlights, even though the Chiefs fell yet again in the preseason. We'll let you know how they got there. The Bucs won, but a lot of things happened from the opening snap, the opening kick, and ultimately the Bucs kneeling it out at the end. We'll have our Chiefs replay next right here on the Chiefs Radio Network.
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3: NFL football. 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
4: The Chiefs won the toss and took the ball, giving Kenneth Walker his first two carries of the preseason before Justin Fields hit Cyrus Allen on third down, but Allen was short of the first, resulting in a quick three and out for the Chiefs offense. The Buccaneers open with a heavy dose of Bucky Irving on the ground, but a dead ball roughness penalty on Tampa put the Bucs behind the sticks and the Chiefs defense forced a punt. A hold on the punt return forced KC to start from the 14, and Fields was under pressure all drive, leading to another quick three and out. The Chiefs defense returned the favor, however, forcing the Buccaneers to 3rd and 11.
5: It's 3rd and 10 here, Mayfield. Wide receiver screen nearly intercepted. Art Mason Thomas knocked it down before it got to the wide receiver. They're going to rule this an incompleted forward pass. I think it's a good call. But Art Mason Thomas, so fast, off the edge, but he knocks down the pass. It's one of my favorite defensive plays that people don't talk about.
4: That completed the three and out for the KC defense, while several Chiefs stars stayed on the sideline as their nights ended, but the starting O-line stayed out there with Fields. Khalil Benson was called for a false start on second down, but Fields to Amari DiMercato on 3rd and 4 picked up the Chiefs' first down of the game. Two plays later, it was 3rd and short again, but a messy play resulted in a strip.

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5: How about a 69-yard field goal try with 3 seconds to go in the second quarter? Trying to beat that kid from Jacksonville. The kick is up, and the kick is going to be a lot of distance. He got it! A 69-yard field goal by Harrison Butker!
6: What a kick. That's our sweet play of the game, brought to you by Andy's Frozen Custard. Obviously, it didn't end the way that Harrison Butker wanted the night to wrap up. But man, he has hit some absolute long bombs in this preseason. Good to see the strength and the power in that leg after some ups and downs last year. But then you get some ups and downs in this game itself. But you can't take away the 69-yarder from the other side of the logo, not even touching the Buccaneers flag that's centered right there on the 50. Really an incredible boot as our sweet play of the game. The injury report here is short, but one of these is, I mean, they're both worth keeping an eye on respectively, but one of them is probably having a bigger impact in week one. Our post-game injury report is brought to you by St. Luke's. 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On the defensive line, defensive end Tyreek Smith was ruled out with a hamstring after the game. Andy Reid said he tweaked it, didn't know how serious that would be, just kept him out of the rest of the game. Obviously, he's one of those guys that you'd like to see get a little bit more work in the third preseason game, and you got to build out your defensive end depth probably on the other side of the roster bubble right now, but if you're fighting for a practice squad spot or trying to show off for 31 other teams, maybe even still trying to make the Chief 53-man roster, you'd like to see Smith back out there next week. We'll keep an eye on what's going on with his hamstring. But the pregame rule out, and not that he was ruled inactive ahead of the game, but Aloe Gilman appeared to be getting ready to play in this game. He was ruled out with a back injury just as the game kicked off. Andy Reid afterwards said that he was going through some low back spasms in warmups. Now, back spasms is something, you know, very different than some sort of impact injury to the back. So hopefully that's something that just, you know, left him out of this game here today and that will have him back at practice and ramping up for week one. But as we talked about in the pregame show today, you're not going to get a very long look, and maybe now you're not going to get any look at all of the entire starting secondary all on the field together. It's been in and out for Mansoor Delane, as we mentioned. You're trying to piece together the safety room now, and Jaden Hicks has had a really good preseason, but Aloe Gilman and Shamari Connor are ahead of him on the depth chart. Chris Roland Wallace can play safety, but he's also probably the first guy up as your nickel defender, the guy who can play in the slot, so he can really do a little bit of everything. It's going to be fascinating to see what that secondary looks like in week one against the Denver Broncos, but it seems like it could be the only time that we really see all of them together healthy all at once. So keep an eye on Gilman and Tyreek Smith as the weeks go by. Ultimately, we got one more preseason game still ahead, and we'll figure out as this week goes on what the Chiefs' plan will be for the third week of the preseason when they host the Seattle Seahawks coming up on Friday. That'll do it for us here, though, in the studio. Chiefs fall to the Buccaneers 16-15 in Tampa Bay. After the break, we go back to the stadium for final thoughts from the voice of the Chiefs, Mitch Holthus, right here on the Chiefs Radio Network.
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3: Pretty good weather for the rest of our weekend. Low 60s and clear overnight. We'll get a mix of sun and clouds on Sunday. We're headed for the low 80s, maybe a little bit of light rain in the afternoon. Low pressure moving through on Sunday night with a few showers. Back to sunshine Monday. I'm meteorologist Steve Hamilton.
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4: Country Weather. Pretty good weather for the rest of our weekend. Low 60s and clear overnight. We'll get a mix of sun and clouds on Sunday. We're headed for the low 80s, maybe a little bit of light rain in the afternoon. Low pressure moving through on Sunday night with a few showers. Back to sunshine Monday. I'm meteorologist Steve Hamilton.
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5: Pretty good weather for the rest of our weekend. Low 60s and clear overnight. We'll get a mix of sun and clouds on Sunday. We're headed for the low 80s. Maybe a little bit of light rain in the afternoon. Low pressure moving through on Sunday night with a few showers. Back to sunshine Monday. I'm meteorologist Steve Hamilton.
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1: Pretty good weather for the rest of our weekend. Low 60s and clear overnight. We'll get a mix of sun and clouds on Sunday. We're headed for the low 80s. Maybe a little bit of light rain in the afternoon. Low pressure moving through on Sunday night with a few showers. Back to sunshine Monday. I'm meteorologist Steve Hamilton.
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3: Pretty good weather for the rest of our weekend. Low 60s and clear overnight. We'll get a mix of sun and clouds on Sunday. We're headed for the low 80s. Maybe a little bit of light rain in the afternoon. Low pressure moving through on Sunday night with a few showers. Back to sunshine Monday. I'm meteorologist Steve Hamilton.
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2: Pretty good weather for the rest of our weekend. Low 60s and clear overnight. We'll get a mix of sun and clouds on Sunday. We're headed for the low 80s. Maybe a little bit of light rain in the afternoon. Low pressure moving through on Sunday night with a few showers. Back to sunshine Monday. I'm meteorologist Steve Hamilton.
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5: Pretty good weather for the rest of our weekend. Low 60s and clear overnight. We'll get a mix of sun and clouds on Sunday. We're headed for the low 80s. Maybe a little bit of light rain in the afternoon. Low pressure moving through on Sunday night with a few showers. Back to sunshine Monday. I'm meteorologist Steve Hamilton.
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1: Pretty good weather for the rest of our weekend. Low 60s and clear overnight. We'll get a mix of sun and clouds on Sunday. We're headed for the low 80s. Maybe a little bit of light rain in the afternoon. Low pressure moving through on Sunday night with a few showers. Back to sunshine Monday. I'm meteorologist Steve Hamilton.
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4: Pretty good weather for the rest of our weekend. Low 60s and clear overnight. We'll get a mix of sun and clouds on Sunday. We're headed for the low 80s. Maybe a little bit of light rain in the afternoon. Low pressure moving through on Sunday night with a few showers. Back to sunshine Monday. I'm meteorologist Steve Hamilton.
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6: Pretty good weather for the rest of our weekend. Low 60s and clear overnight. We'll get a mix of sun and clouds on Sunday. We're headed for the low 80s, maybe a little bit of light rain in the afternoon. Low pressure moving through on Sunday night with a few showers. Back to sunshine Monday. I'm meteorologist Steve Hamilton.
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day, Potts Farm was a place to go. 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
4: Pretty good weather for the rest of our weekend. Low 60s and clear overnight. We'll get a mix of sun and clouds on Sunday. We're headed for the low 80s. Maybe a little bit of light rain in the afternoon. Low pressure moving through on Sunday night with a few showers. Back to sunshine Monday. I'm meteorologist Steve Hamilton.
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5: Pretty good weather for the rest of our weekend. Low 60s and clear overnight. We'll get a mix of sun and clouds on Sunday. We're headed for the low 80s. Maybe a little bit of light rain in the afternoon. Low pressure moving through on Sunday night with a few showers, back to sunshine Monday. I'm meteorologist Steve Hamilton.
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1: 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Yeah. 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
3: Pretty good weather for the rest of our weekend. Low 60s and clear overnight. We'll get a mix of sun and clouds on Sunday. We're headed for the low 80s. Maybe a little bit of light rain in the afternoon. Low pressure moving through on Sunday night with a few showers. Back to sunshine Monday. I'm meteorologist Steve Hamilton.
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3: St. Joe, Q Country Weather.
4: Pretty good weather for the rest of our weekend. Low 60s and clear overnight. We'll get a mix of sun and clouds on Sunday. We're headed for the low 80s. Maybe a little bit of light rain in the afternoon. Low pressure moving through on Sunday night with a few showers. Back to sunshine Monday. I'm meteorologist Steve Hamilton.
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7: Mix of sunshine and clouds today, and a very slight chance of some light rain ahead of a low pressure system that's on the way in. We'll be in the low 80s. That low gets here overnight, scattered showers and thunderstorms, and we'll be in the mid 60s. We might get an early shower Monday, sunny in the afternoon, and mid 80s. I'm meteorologist Steve Hamilton.

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4: Mix of sunshine and clouds today and a very slight chance of some light rain ahead of a low pressure system that's on the way in. We'll be in the low 80s. That low gets here overnight, scattered showers and thunderstorms, and we'll be in the mid 60s. We might get an early shower Monday, sunny in the afternoon and mid 80s. I'm meteorologist Steve Hamilton.
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5: Mix of sunshine and clouds today and a very slight chance of some light rain ahead of a low pressure system that's on the way in. We'll be in the low 80s. That low gets here overnight, scattered showers and thunderstorms, and we'll be in the mid 60s. We might get an early shower Monday, sunny in the afternoon and mid 80s. I'm meteorologist Steve Hamilton.
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His kids were mad as hell.

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5: St. Joe, Q Country Weather.
6: Mix of sunshine and clouds today and a very slight chance of some light rain ahead of a low pressure system that's on the way in. We'll be in the low 80s. That low gets here overnight, scattered showers and thunderstorms, and we'll be in the mid 60s. We might get an early shower Monday, sunny in the afternoon, and mid 80s. I'm meteorologist Steve Hamilton.
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6: Hey, we'd like to point out the video for this song spotlights Tennessee's own Mount Juliet Fire Department, located just east of Nashville. Chase Matthew is holding it down once again in the starting position with a salute to our first responders.

0: Want To, a Crook and Chase classic from Sugar Land's sophomore album, Enjoy the Ride. And oh my goodness, time has flown by. That was 20 years ago.
1: Yeah, well, hey, they are celebrating those 20 years of hits. Jennifer Nettles and Christian Bush are teaming up once again for a big run of tour dates in October and November. It's called the Ride or Die Tour.
0: I prefer to ride. Thank you.
1: Yes.
0: All right, time for a quick break. We'll return with Blake Shelton and his plans to honor the legend who taught him all about real country music.
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2: Mix of sunshine and clouds today and a very slight chance of some light rain ahead of a low pressure system that's on the way in. We'll be in the low 80s. That low gets here overnight, scattered showers and thunderstorms, and we'll be in the mid 60s. We might get an early shower Monday, sunny in the afternoon and mid 80s. I'm meteorologist Steve Hamilton.
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4: It's always a good time here on Crook and Chase. Lori Ann and Charlie here with Hudson Westbrook.
5: Fans, Hudson is releasing his sophomore album, Made You Look, on November 6th. Right now, Painted You Pretty is from his debut album at number 25.

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3: Mix of sunshine and clouds today and a very slight chance of some light rain ahead of a low pressure system that's on the way in. We'll be in the low 80s. That low gets here overnight, scattered showers and thunderstorms, and we'll be in the mid 60s. We might get an early shower Monday, sunny in the afternoon and mid 80s. I'm meteorologist Steve Hamilton.
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4: Mix of sunshine and clouds today and a very slight chance of some light rain ahead of a low pressure system that's on the way in. We'll be in the low 80s. That low gets here overnight, scattered showers and thunderstorms, and we'll be in the mid 60s. We might get an early shower Monday, sunny in the afternoon and mid 80s. I'm meteorologist Steve Hamilton.
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1: 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Yeah. 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
3: First of all, George Burge was on tour with Luke Bryan, suggested this collab, and ended up in the studio with him. And they're at number 10. This is Ride, Ride, Ride.

0: storms, and we'll be in the mid-60s. We might get an early shower Monday, sunny in the afternoon, and mid-80s. I'm meteorologist Steve Hamilton.
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9: Mix of sunshine and clouds today and a very slight chance of some light rain ahead of a low pressure system that's on the way in. We'll be in the low 80s. That low gets here overnight, scattered showers and thunderstorms, and we'll be in the mid 60s. We might get an early shower Monday, sunny in the afternoon and mid 80s. I'm meteorologist Steve Hamilton.
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9: Mix of sunshine and clouds today and a very slight chance of some light rain ahead of a low pressure system that's on the way in. We'll be in the low 80s. That low gets here overnight.

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3: Mix of sunshine and clouds today and a very slight chance of some light rain ahead of a low pressure system that's on the way in. We'll be in the low 80s. That low gets here overnight, scattered showers and thunderstorms, and we'll be in the mid 60s. We might get an early shower Monday, sunny in the afternoon and mid 80s. I'm meteorologist Steve Hamilton.
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7: Mix of sunshine and clouds today and a very slight chance of some light rain ahead of a low pressure system that's on

0: The way in will be in the low 80s. That low gets here overnight, scattered showers and thunderstorms, and we'll be in the mid-60s. We might get an early shower Monday, sunny in the afternoon, and mid-80s. I'm meteorologist Steve Hamilton.
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6: Mix of sunshine and clouds today and a very slight chance of some light rain ahead of a low pressure system that's on the way in. We'll be in the low 80s. That low gets here overnight, scattered showers and thunderstorms, and we'll be in the mid 60s. We might get an early shower Monday, sunny in the afternoon and mid 80s. I'm meteorologist Steve Hamilton.
7: 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Oh, 92.7.
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2: Mix of sunshine and clouds today and a very slight chance of some light rain ahead of a low pressure system that's on the way in. We'll be in the low 80s. That low gets here overnight, scattered showers and thunderstorms, and we'll be in the mid 60s. We might get an early shower Monday, sunny in the afternoon and mid 80s. I'm meteorologist Steve Hamilton.

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3: Mix of sunshine and clouds today and a very slight chance of some light rain ahead of a low pressure system that's on the way in. We'll be in the low 80s. That low gets here overnight, scattered showers and thunderstorms, and we'll be in the mid 60s. We might get an early shower Monday, sunny in the afternoon, and mid 80s. I'm meteorologist Steve Hamilton.
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13: Mix of sunshine and clouds today and a very slight chance of some light rain ahead of a low pressure system that's on the way in. We'll be in the

0: low 80s. That low gets here overnight, scattered showers and thunderstorms, and we'll be in the mid-60s. We might get an early shower Monday, sunny in the afternoon, and mid-80s. I'm meteorologist Steve Hamilton.
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1: 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When Blake Shelton comes on, I turn it up.
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8: Mix of sunshine and clouds today and a very slight chance of some light rain ahead of a low pressure system that's on the way in. We'll be in the low 80s. That low gets here overnight, scattered showers and thunderstorms, and we'll be in the mid-60s. We might get an early shower Monday, sunny in the afternoon, and mid-80s. I'm meteorologist Steve Hamilton.
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6: Some clouds and a few light showers possible for the overnight. We'll be in the mid-60s, and then some showers and maybe a thunderstorm or two on Monday. Mix of sunshine and clouds, and we're expecting low 80s. Just a few clouds Monday night. We're back to sunny weather on Tuesday and Wednesday. I'm meteorologist Steve Hamilton.
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10: St. Joe Q Country Weather.
11: Some clouds and a few light showers possible for the overnight. We'll be in the mid-60s, and then some showers and maybe a thunderstorm or two on Monday. Mix of sunshine and clouds, and we're expecting low 80s. Just a few clouds Monday night. We're back to sunny weather on Tuesday and Wednesday. I'm meteorologist Steve Hamilton.
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1: Weather. Some clouds and a few light showers possible for the overnight. We'll be in the mid-60s, and then some showers and maybe a thunderstorm or two on Monday. Mix of sunshine and clouds, and we're expecting low.

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7: St. Joe Q Country weather.
8: Some clouds and a few light showers possible for the overnight. We'll be in the mid-60s, and then some showers and maybe a thunderstorm or two on Monday. Mix of sunshine and clouds, and we're expecting low 80s. Just a few clouds Monday night. We're back to sunny weather on Tuesday and Wednesday. I'm meteorologist Steve Hamilton.
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4: Some clouds and a few light showers possible for the overnight. We'll be in the mid-60s, and then some showers and maybe a thunderstorm or two on Monday. Mix of sunshine and clouds, and we're expecting low 80s. Just a few clouds Monday night. We're back to sunny weather on Tuesday and Wednesday. I'm meteorologist Steve Hamilton. Q Country.

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